Rising two subjects in the common area, previously 602. It's going to be a Hispanic female with black clothing. There's no further on the other subject. There, security also called back again, advising there's an additional subject that's confusing the police.

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5, sorry. Reported a 2303, possible 5502 at Crossing Cherry. It's going to be a gray or blue Chevy Equinox. The RPA believes they were drinking. Howard's unknown. Last seen westbound on Cross.

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0: Were you going to create another call for service, or were you going to use the 20002 CFS number?
1: We're going to use the same 1-inch attached to charges.
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1: 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Call is going to be 153 West Lewis, cross the Jedi John. It's going to be for testing. 322D Davis.

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0: 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Be code 4, no fog season.
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0: 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Leave Kern and M. Mary by the parking lot.
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4: 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Last seen westbound, current.

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2: 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Affirmative, it's a DVRO.
1: Mark, confirm your last of Korea. That'll be a suspect.

0: 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Mary.
1: Come on. I copy.

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0: 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Behind a black Nissan Maxima westbound on Tulare, just went to M. Mary, 9 Boy Yellow David 090.
1: Troy 58, civil matter, you show you today. 58,
0: Sorry, 1043. Is that 20 return of something?
1: 1043, you're partially covered. Negative. It does not turn to the suspect.
0: Therefore, it is a black Nissan Maxima, blacked out with black wheels. It was in that area.

0: 143 Slurry. 39 Good Advisor. It's going to be gray in color.
1: Gray or black? I copy black.
0: It's gray in color, but blacked out, black rims, blacked out windows.
1: Description 39.
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0: 7-Eleven.
1: California 6, Zebra, Frank, Union 031. I'll be out with that vehicle in front of the business on Endor and Tulare.
0: It's clear expired, 216 of 25, 2013, Nissan has a release out of Tulare.
1: 10-4.

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0: 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You may be interested.
1: South
0: Blackstone.
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37, he's rising also, a roommate of his, first of Travis, should be at the residence.

0: 26-62. So he's 10-43. The previous 28 ran. It's going to have a release to that subject, to that address. We're going to add it to the call.
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1: 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I'll be checking the area near Domino's.
0: Go ahead,

0: description. 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And she just confirmed that, yeah, he's somewhere in the area on foot, say the side street.
1: Hey, do you want the drone?
2: Affirm, if you can respond this way.
1: Well, we'll be clearing it too. We'll try that way.
2: Can I get a case number?
3: Affirmative, it's 247-57, 247-57.

0: Kylie.
1: I'll be 1080 with a report. We'll be around to 87.

0: steps clear.
1: Can you man the gate for a couple minutes? Make sure that subject doesn't try to get back in the posture.
2: I had background. What's going on at the main gate?
1: There's supposedly the VB subject in this area flaring for entry.
0: Great, Delary 75. I might have seen a gray Nissan blacked out southbound M Street from Flaherty.
3: 10-4 units, copy.
2: There's a 12 south down on M Street.

0: Sam 65, sorry, just confirming in Mary.
1: Southbound in Mary. I lost sight of him at the mid block. Most likely either went south to India, then westbound or westbound current.
0: Sorry.
2: Taking westbound current.
3: Units on this call 26. I just drove by clearing at Nora. Looks like the suspect vehicle is still parked at that original location.
2: By any chance, was it shirt striped black and white with a type of man bun?

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1: So I'll be out with one on Kern and Kasich. I'll say back in the description.

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1: 10-4.
2: So I'll be out to the residence.
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1: 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Passerby just reported a black and white dog in the bushes, north side of Tulare Avenue, the 99 bridge. 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

0: 2025 in progress. I'm going to be behind the indoor swap meet near the trash can area, 265 Southwest. 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Red shirt, blue jeans. That male subject possibly trying to leave on a bike now.
1: 90. 47.

0: 90 47 Flurry. It's going to be on the south side of the business. Correction, north side of the business near the Family Healthcare Network now.
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0: 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Yeah, what's your latest code word?
1: Sanford.
2: 390 female have advised the male half is wearing a gray shirt, headed northbound near CBS.
1: Sanford.
3: Engine 62, possible debris fire in the area of Pratt now.
1: Regarding a structure fire at Pratt and Elm.
4: 10-4, be route.
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0: Engine 62, Engine 61, Short 65, Engine 63, Battalion 66, possible source fire in the area of Pratt and Elm. Grid 40, D. David.
1: Ten forty-three. The associated address should be 745 West Alpine. We're still getting further.

0: Hydrogen 62 copper responding to be a possible structure fire. Receiving multiple calls. We on Pratt, just north of Bardsley, grid 40D David, single story resident. RP advise flames coming from the residence. No longer on scene. First thing on scene to be Pratt IC.
1: Fire. Check the backyard. 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

0: 36 from Mignone. Yeah, we're...
1: Firefront. And Bartley, we have an RP now advising to be at 745, 745 West Alpine. Grid 4DD, David, cross the Pratt advising barbecue fire in the backyard. Start of the back to residence.
2: 47, 10-4.

0: 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There's going to be a large debris fire in the backyard containing one additional unit.
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0: 911 hang up. Male RPO alleging of a 273-5 just occurred at 320 North Blackstone Unit 24. Uncooperative at 1043. However, advised ex-girlfriend was on scene. Struck him in his arm and slapped a cup out of his hand. Prior to her arrest at Cabrera, usually uncooperative, just 1043.
1: 90.
2: 26, from Pleasant and H. Henry.
1: Four, 10, 12.
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0: 7, it's Larry.
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0: 4:15 in progress between Adult Sisters, 242 Brewing, 351 Northwest, Unit 2014. We're still trying to get further. Open line only at this time, 4:15 heard.
1: 47.

0: 4753, sir. 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

0: 6 Lincoln 11. 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

0: 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Copy, check the welfare request. The 415 heard. It's 10-5 at neighbor. 215 North 8 Henry, unit B boy. Still getting further from a translator.
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Parkway, just say it's 1043. There is multiple calls for service at this address. The piece of tea for child custody, the female half who calls it in reporting the other half is refusing to turn over the child on every call for service. I don't know if that's somehow related to this

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I'll be right.

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What's that in CAD? I'll be 10-8, transient call. 26, Timber.

26. Traffic hazard, Page and Blackstone. The turn westbound light is not cycling, has been there for about 20 minutes for the RP. 26.

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What's the first name of mom?

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What about, we'll copy the music and playing on Kaiser Creek.

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0: Timber, 2546, where have you at?
1: Timber, 8747, sorry. Copy that 415 verbal, 955 North A. Adam. Possibly going to be unit E-35. Copy now advising that her daughter-in-law has called her and told her that she was in a fiscal 415 with a male subject. RP claiming there was weapons involved in the home. However, RP is not on scene.

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Barclay and Pratt, grid 40D David, two vehicles involved, nothing further.

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0: On the previous 415, do you recall the RP?
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0: Cover. Let's give her 21.
1: Center for artillery, 17, open last. Handle the 21 while en route to 47's call.
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87. Member of the RP, she's advising that she didn't call and didn't report anything. 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

0: 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Looks like she confirmed the address. Just requesting police again. 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
1: Bobby, we're at the
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0: 6. Can you start another unit for traffic control? We also have a big crowd.
1: All units are 10-6.
0: I'm away from CAD. Can we break somebody?
1: D7, can you break from your traffic to assist? Multiple units. All units have 95s at this point in time.
0: Delta.
2: Tulare, Lincoln 11, I could be around to 15.
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3: 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I'm just waiting on TWS to call. I can head over there until they call.
0: Tower, we just need another unit. There's a table vehicle on the roadway, plus a big 1050 scene.

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1: Tempo, we have units.
0: Just for 1043, additionally, he hit an additional vehicle for 20002.

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0: 10-4.
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0: 46, sorry. 46. That's for 1043. The music plane has now been upgraded to a 415 verbal between two males inside the residence, possibly HPD.
1: 10-4-5 units. Also, it's Richard's tow for the Dodge.
0: Sure, thank you.
2: Flurry, Lincoln 11.
0: Lincoln 11.
2: Area checks before the subject search early tonight.
1: Sure. 8747, do they live together?
2: Male advise they do, male advise they don't.

0: Artillery, Lincoln 11. Which call is the one that's escalated to a verbal?
1: It's call 177, 537 Northwest.
0: 10-4. You can show me your route when you get a unit.
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0: 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Q-Queen 201.
1: Over.
0: Tuesday, back in the city. You show me today. 10-4, will that be with our report? Negative. 10-4, can you follow up Lincoln 11 at 537 Northwest?

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0: 26 on here. 26. It's clear and current. It'll be out of Sacramento.
1: I copy. Do we have any calls that came in regarding 20,002 of silver Nissan Versa?
0: Negative.
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1: Could be Alaska Baragon interchange with Alaska Garcia, First City Cedro. 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
0: Confirm you advised Eric Gona. Just confirming the first name you advised was Eric Gona.
1: Negative. It's going to be a first city Cedro, last at Barragon with the B-Boy, and interchange the other last name.
0: Or thank you. Flyer 5228. Go ahead.
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0: 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We located a close match, 77 of 6060, with the first of Garcia, middle of Isidro, last of Paragon, going to be a West Prosperity address.

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0: transport.
1: Hopper. 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

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I'll be around South County at the fuel 95, Q653.

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0: Charlie, QAQD. 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

0: 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He's possibly 1096.
1: 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We've had multiple calls from him, mostly about transient subjects in the area and H&S. I'll check.

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0: 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Just for 1043, when he calls in, sometimes he gives us first of Jose and first of Angelo. 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
2: Affirmative. Was there a 1017 on this?
1: Negative.
2: 10-4. They're just hanging out there talking, not doing anything. You show me tonight.

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0: Can you copy 50th traffic? The mail half in question at Unit C Charles is requesting a different officer respond. Possible complaint.
1: Okay, I'll be in route.
0: Go for it.
2: Yeah, 46, do you have a link 1121? 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
1: 10-4. 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

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We had a Black 4 truck. 60.

Montecito and CT, medical aid 042, 1242 Mount Vernon, process of Rio 51 East Boyce, heart problems.

Odeon 52, copy responding. Search this stage at this time. Pentagon Commons 537 Northwest, building E. Edward, apartment 303. Coming from assault, grade 31 C. Charles, 32-year-old female, was hit with a chair. Check this stage at this time.

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0: Engines 52, start to stage out of the area. It's unknown where the assailant at the female that was hit. She's in the parking lot outside wearing a blue shirt.
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2: Just about 537 Northwest. Recently came in as a medical aid TCAD recontact. They advised a female advice. She was struck by a chair by a female subject. Unknown DOT for the female subject. TCAD is staging as well as fire.

0: walked this code for you will be the name.
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0: 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Can you recognize the RP and ask him to step out?
1: 10-4, can you reattempt? I'm in here, solo.

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My partner's on with 21 now. 26, I got. She just disconnected. She's advised she's with an officer. Can you confirm? Confirm. I'm speaking to her now, but she's being pretty evasive.

0: 632 has been canceled by Amazon fame. 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Copy
1: 632, cancellation. Shelterville West.

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I'll be 10-8. 4.

45, exit 241, Battalion 30, Battalion 24. We're viewpoint to the center divide, southbound 99 to south Boston, come out 143.

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0: 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In route for a visual into the center divide, stop on 99, the south of Austin.
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1: 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You could just refer to CAC for additional.
0: Yeah, 90.

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We're still getting further.

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They're still southbound for the RP.

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0: Martin Luther King Jr. Subject is ETA on 3 minutes. She's attempting to get her dog back, possible civil issue.
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0: 10-4. The daughter is also calling, advising the RP is attempting to kick down their door.
1: They're trying to kick down the door. We are making contact with her now.
0: 10-4.

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0: responding.
1: K227 responding to smoke detector sounding 1945 English Oak with the crest of Golden Oak, grid 30A Adam. Call came in through an alarm company advising that it's a smoke, correction, smoke from downstairs smoke detector. We're attempting to call back now.

0: Engine 62 per, is the homeowner, they're advising that it was due to food on the stove, it's a false alarm. Would you like to continue in for a report?
1: That's negative. Show's returning.
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Kenji 62 Medical Aid. Fair Court Street, the Park 715 South K King, Grace 41 through Charles. Kansas 62, copy, show responding to Bear Creek Court, Trailer Park, 715 South K King, State 11, 11, Grid 41 C Charles, Fur Hammers, 77-year-old male.

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Ten four, I'm not too far, I'll go handle that. 10-4, 10-4.

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0: It's going to be on a big rig. It's going to be on East Ash and U Union. Stand by for the 28.

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Edward 1201156.

74. Affirmative. The subject is clear. Okay, I see the 27 is valid. Also, commercial license valid.

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0: contact today.
1: Yeah, 428. Five in progress at Las Finas Cypress Cove. There's Las Finas Cypress. Everybody says that male civic was dragging a female by the hair inside a red Toyota. Or it couldn't get further.
0: The residence was secured. Negative contact by 21 as well. Yes, yeah, tonight.
1: Camp 4.
0: To Larry, two notes on the call tonight.
1: AC Camp 4.
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Turnpike 7128 Tulare. It's 10.3. The RC's advising that the car is parking now. The female took off running, left him wearing a black shirt. They're pinging in the area of Balboa and West Minister. The caller disconnected.

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0: Stand for.
1: Thank you.

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1: 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I'll be checking the area.
0: Staff 1.

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7834. I have a report of suspicious subject at Seneca Common, 537 Northwest, Unit Edwards 304. To be a male subject, unknown to the RC, knocking on the door, wearing a black shirt, long hair and a ponytail, a beige backpack.

0: 416 verbal, Barsley and Blackstone. 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Is that male, female, and verbal? They'll have stolen items out of a gray truck with a camper shell. CZ, Arco.
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Grid 49B, boys, with difficulty breathing.

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Engine 6-1, say you're responding. Medical aid. It's going to be at St. Rita's off of Morrison and Barkley, grid 43, D. David, for a chest pain.

0: 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Did they give a location of the patient?
1: Engine 6-1 at scene. Stand by one.
0: Sorry, 6-1 disregards. They're waving us down.
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2: 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It's devised in roadblocks. There's three vehicles involved.

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1: Engine 6 is responding to a traffic accident. Mary Equity and Prosperity, RPD 3 vehicles, Bridge 25, C. Charles, nothing further.
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1: Well, just 10.3, there was an additional caller that advised us possibly Mooney and Cartmel to retail at Prosperity, just for 10.3.
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0: We'll take that call. Engine 61, so I copy this, we'll drop it on you. It's going to be a medical aid at the Slurry Skate Park, 5 West Slurry, grid 41A Adams. They're advising difficulty breathing off of Slurry Avenue. He's going to be in wearing red and black pants and a black shirt. Ambulance will be extended from Visalia. 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
1: Okay, three, go ahead.
3: First of Augustine, left of Ramirez.

replay. The 27 is center of Bo. Please clear off the DOB of 1027 87 87.

0: outside, just got
1: 28, that's one. Edges, 50, go ahead.
0: So far, we might have one minor injury at this point. We'll just keep this unit at the scene, no additional needed.
1: Edges 63, clear copies. Keeping the one unit, canceling second ambulance.

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1: Engine 61, so I copy just information. We now have an ambulance from inside the city responding from Moody and Rosberty.

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0: California 8, Tom, Ida, Union 804, break. 5, Union 20332. Continuing. 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

0: 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California, yellow 396, 1636, red. California, Charles 553, 6605, red. California, Mary 048, 5316.
1: Yeah, 4.

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1: Residential alarm sounding at 1705 Vineland, 1705 Vineland, sounding from the front door.
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The 1051 should be R&R, double D, and Richard.

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That was some transients.

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0: 3, code 4. They're moving along. Wanted a transient matter.
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0: Blackstone, unit number 24. Advising the suspect that resides at 310, causing a 415 with ERP, throwing items inside of the residence. He'll be wearing a white tank top and unknown color pants.
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0: California. Adam 185-6755. Break. 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Boy 4C-2749. 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

0: Egyszerűen kell adni a csirkot.
1: Can I know to the call?

0: Okay, copy.
1: Trailer 57, no status. Units 10-8.
0: I'll be clear with the supplemental. I'll handle call 67.

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Subject at 2100 Southwest Cena, unit number 225. 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HMA in a red shirt. 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
1: It's not 10-6, can you 25-10-19 for that photo lineup?
0: Up from round.
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2: I'll be around to 504 East Chevy Chase Lane. I'll be good for it.

0: Request be followed medical for an overdose at the skate park, 85 West Tulare, advising of a 50-year-old male on fentanyl.
1: 82.
0: Thank you. 6, I got you.

0: 1062, copy, respond to medical aid by MDT at the Tulare State Park, 85 West Tulare. PD at scene, it's going to be for overdose, possible arrest.
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0: 86 is in progress at Love, 2700 South Blackstone. Advising of a white van on the diesel side, ongoing issue with this subject. In the parking lot, refusing to leave.
1: 86.
2: 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Just come back to a Toyota.

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1: 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G4, 5, 6. G,

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Police is still on scene trying to look for his daughter. Possibly Julie now on a bike, wearing a light jeans, white shirt, and a black baseball cap.

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On probation for 21 for 3A, Adam. 27 is the standard revoked.

0: would be 771 plus.
1: Hello.
0: 415 verbal, 641 North S, Frank. 641 North S. The male started following a female, yelling at her. The female appears to be hiding behind a blue Toyota. I don't know, closing description on the female.
1: 5-7.

0: Additional 415, verbal in the area of Enyo and in Nora. License a female in a white Bronco following a BMA on foot, yelling to get in the vehicle. Going to be a BMA wearing a button-up shirt on foot, wearing blue jeans with a baseball cap. The female can be Hispanic or white, driver of the Bronco, left him in a white tank top.
1: Taylor 57, 1043, subjects left walking southbound on F, going to circulate the area.
0: Turning left southbound.
1: Hey, from RP stated they were walking southbound on F, going to circulate the area.
0: This is 1043. They're advising that the vehicle possibly westbound, still following the mail on foot near Linders at this time.

0: 57th traffic, can you advise what that suspect looks like?
1: So this device is a male subject in black shirt, khaki shorts.
0: I believe it's going to be in the F&M market off of H. Henry and Cross DMA.
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0: Engine 63, truck 65, commercial alarm sounding. At Tulare Hospital, 869 North Terry. Grid, 32 B-Boy.
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0: driver's fine.
1: Sawyer copies responding to Sawyer Hospital, commercial general fire alarm sounding, 869 North Cherry. 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We're attempting callback.

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0: 23, truck 65. 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
1: Subject clears at 290 in compliance, has a third CPL on file, also probation for 261.

0: Maybe.
1: The alarm is coming from the first floor in the ER behind elevator and bathroom. No smoke, smell, or flames seen at this time.
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0: California 9 Sam Ocean X-ray 029. Can I get an address on that registration?
1: Yeah, we're clear on a 2025 Hyundai out of Vice, yes.

81, 83, flight. I'm going to check the welfare. It's going to be the area of Prosperity and Solara now. They're El Polo Loco, the north side. They're a pole. They're advising there's a WMA bleeding from the head area.

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1: Suspicious circumstances, Buffalo 602, 1615 West Cross. 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
1: Excellent. 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
1: Medical aid, 1509 Marathon, cross of Bartolino, grid 24, C Charles for cardiac arrest. Attempting to start CPR.

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0: 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The 1017 address will be in the narrative for DRC.
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1: 20.

1, need a 3, clear. Five patrol check, suspicious subject, the CVS 109 Southwest, 109 Southwest. RP is GOA now, no longer at the business, overstated while she was in the parking lot in her vehicle. Male subject attempted to approach her while she was sitting in the vehicle. Believe he was in possession of a knife, or advising unknown what he was in possession of. HMA, black baseball cap, black shirt, black shorts. No further provided. Four.

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0: 51 Slayer. We'll be attempting that now. Last unit to 9.
1: 7 code 4.
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0: 71.
1: Yeah, I checked the surrounding area. I'm, correction, male subject is QA. Is the RP crossing in 21?
0: Sorry, negative.
1: It's somewhere. It's really insane.